Mad about the boy, and I know it's stupid to be mad about the boy. I'm so ashamed of it, but must admit the

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For she once was a true lover man.

0: 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Could just try that one.
1: Okay.

0: You gotta wait, wait. I think I lost him.
1: Good afternoon, Dr. Carter.
0: First.
1: I don't know about this one. His confidence is down. Vocab and metaphors needs work. And he lacks respect for the game.

0: I'm in the emergency unit. God damn it, I've lost another one.
1: Good evening, Dr. Carter. It's been a long day, but this one looks much better than the others. His respect is back up, concepts sound good, his style is showing strong signs of improvement. All he needs now is his swagger.
0: Okay, let me take it.

0: save your life.
1: He looks good. His vitals are up. He's looking good. He's looking good. I think we got one. Dr. Carter, I think we got one. Yep, we got one. We saved him. He's good.
2: Is this how
1: he's good? We got one.

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His word is nailed, everything to the tree, severing all of me from all that I used to be. Formless and void, totally paranoid. Enjoy darkness as Lord, keeping me from the sword. Blocked from mercy, bitter than Circe. Hungry and thirsty for good meat we would eat, and still dine at the table of deceit. How incomplete, from confrontation to retreat, we belong to true enemies' defeat. Destitute of necessity, causing desperation to get the best of me. Punishment till there was nothing left of me. Realizing the unescapable death of me. No options in the valley of decision. The only doctrine, supernatural circumcision. Inwardly, only water can purge the heart from words to fiery darts thrown by the workers of the arts. Iniquity, shape

0: Motherfuckers be like, God is beyond man's understanding. But let me tell you about God, though. The fuck out of here. Is he beyond our understanding? Or do you know every fucking thing? Because you got niggas out here that's gonna actually tell you what God is thinking and right. What God will do and what God won't do. Who the fuck is you, nigga?
1: No, it's like this.
0: God told me to take all and tell your bitch ass thing because he got my number directly, whole ass nigga.
1: So look.
0: If God is all that, what the fuck is we talking about, nigga?
1: Smack.
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0: wanna be the big ticket. Today, bitches, a gallon of water in three different fridges. A galaxy scale and vision, we're in three different kitchens. Cases in multiple states, that's appearances in three different systems. Don't let your wisdom be struggle-based. At my lowest, I wrote my name in uppercase, just in case this time is replayed anyway.
1: Man, shout out to them Spanish niggas in the South Bronx, man. Mix the benzos and all that with the good flavor and all that and the good color. Yeah, but hold your shit and don't drop and all that.
0: Turn my mic up a little bit, microphone check. Hey, look. The plank is a cakewalk. I'm the show you should stay for. The team that I play for is 2-10 enemy. My enemies once was friends, but once again, I ain't listening, Nana. These Freddie Jackson niggas can't sit with

0: mixed it, hold it. Yeah, shit could hold it for 2-3 weeks and all that. Yeah, even though you don't need 2-3 weeks. Yeah, yeah. Shout out to the Sahab on West 8th, nigga. Yeah, he got a good thing too. Yeah, love you.
1: Microphone check.
0: Yeah, good grinder.
1: Let's go.

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